never jam for me. Cause I just gotta tell you about a thing that's bothering me.

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But I don't need anybody. Don't need anybody but him and me. And just sitting there

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It'll never do somehow. When your rooster crows at the break of dawn, look out your window and I'll be gone. You're the reason I'm a-traveling on.

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Goodbye is too good a word, baby, so I just say fairly well. I ain't saying you treated me unkind. You could have done better, but I don't mind. You just kind of wasted my precious time.

0: la cantante estadounidense Nina Freeland en el programa Jazz La Hora. Estamos llegando al final de nuestra edición de hoy. Lina Cabrejo en la ingeniería de sonido, Juan Carlos Valencia en los comentarios, escogiendo la música, agradecemos su sintonía. Vamos a terminar este programa dedicado a Nina Freeland con su versión de You Make Me Feel Brand New.
1: Music. Music is magic. This song is called You Make Me Feel Brand New. And when I first encountered it, I was dating the man that would become my husband. In deciding to put this tune on my new record, Time Traveler, I'm just amazed at how this song has grown. So much life has happened since the 70s. My husband has passed on. I miss him. And this song is a link from me to him.

was so clear that he was the only one for me. We both knew it right away. And as the years went on, things got more difficult. We were faced with more challenges. I begged him to stay. Try to remember what we had at the beginning. He was charismatic, magnetic, electric, and everybody knew him. When he walked in, everyone's head turned. Everyone stood up to talk to him. He was like this hybrid, this mix of a man who couldn't contain himself. I always got the sense that he became torn between being a good person and missing out on all of the opportunities that life could offer a man as magnificent as him. And in that way, I understood him. And I loved him. I loved him. I loved him. I loved him.